0: All right, we got a text here from John, 93.7 KCLB. Apparently he's in his, well, we'll find out where he is. Listen to this. You're in your shrink's office right now winning this prize. Are you lying down on a couch, like doing that whole thing?
1: Yes, that's exactly where I'm at right now.
0: Tell your therapist to chill out because we have some good news. She may or he may send you home. This is really good news. You need no therapy today because you have two tickets to Bill Burr at Agua Caliente Casino Rancho Mirage inside of the show July 24th.

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1: Hey, it's Matt Sorum. You might know me from Guns N' Roses, Velvet Revolver, or The Cult, but I'm bringing my band, my supergroup, Kings of Chaos, to the Agua Caliente, the show, August 1st. Don't miss it. 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